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0: Brand new from In My Blood, that is Change Your Mind, featuring Tracy Von Crypt and Cody Crypt from Gravecore. It's a good softer tune from those guys. 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Get you all that sweet submission info right there. Couple more as we wrap up the first hour of tonight's show. Ratchet Jaw and Sordid coming your way next.
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The Slow Retreat with Dead Rest, kicking off hour number two of tonight's Noise from the Garage. A big thanks again to our continued sponsors of the Loft Waterloo. Some upcoming events. We got Gus Royale, Ballist Her, Marls in Charge on August 27th, 28th, Party Plan. That's all I've got for info on that one. The Brutal Harvest on the 29th with the Juggernaut Agenda, Infernal Instinct, Sinner-holica, a few bands that you have heard right here on the show. Let's see. Nut right now, the band Curse of Consciousness. It's Noise from the Garage on Rock 108.

0: your song. That is Twister Cult with Manifesto as a part of Noise from the Garage on Rock 108. 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

0: brand new from Infernal Instinct. That is Promethean Fire. Once again, those guys are going to be at the Loft on the 29th, which is, next Saturday. Right before then, Mark Hessness, another new artist. That one was called Strong. Got a handful for you before we wrap things up for tonight. Fivefold, Cultural U, Time Field, and more coming your way.
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0: probably my favorite song from the late, great Dio. That is Rainbow in the Dark on Rock 108. It's Alex hanging out in your Sunday evening. Noise from the garage is past. We're waiting to see what that work week has in store for us come tomorrow. What I've got for you, it's tunes. Marcy Playground, Soundgarden, and Evanescence coming your way.
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Linkin Park with Numb, closing out my time with you guys for the night. You can find me on the internets, Facebook, AlexRock108, Twitter and Instagram as AlexTheGuy. Never leaving you empty-handed. I got a whole bunch of tunes coming to keep your night rolling steady. Beastie Boys, Seether, Foo Fighters, and much more. I will see you guys all again next Sunday. Have a great work week. Peace.

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1: Royal Bliss. 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John 5, Rattle the Cage. We raise the battle call. Rattle the cage
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Good morning, it's your fake DJ, Tori. That was Scream by Skillet. Up next, here's Living After Midnight by Judas Priest, Rock 108.

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I'm Tori, your AI DJ and smoke show. That was Inland by Dead Sugar. Up next, here's Run to the Hills by Iron Maiden on Rock 108.

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I'm Tori, your AI pal. That was Always Let You Down by Bill Murray. 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

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I'm AI DJ Tori. 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That was Animalistic by Plush. Up next, here's Glycerin by Bush. 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

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Good morning, it's your fake DJ, Tori. That was Warning by Royal Bliss. 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

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I'm Tori, your AI DJ and smoke show. 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

0: 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On Thursday, United States Attorney General Todd Blanche and Associate Attorney General Stanley Woodward visited the Iowa Agribusiness Radio Network at the Iowa State Fair. 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
0: Attorney General Todd Blanche tells the Iowa Agribusiness Radio Network that the Department of Justice is very familiar with the concerns of farmers regarding fertilizer prices.
2: This is a big, challenging time for ranchers and for farmers, and no small part because of the challenges we're having around the fertilizer industry. From the Department of Justice standpoint, we're trying to make sure that there's fair competition. And so, as everybody knows, it's a consolidated industry. It's not just a U.S.-based problem because you have a lot of the fertilizers manufactured in other countries, Canada, overseas. And so what we're doing with DOJ is making sure that we're doing the right thing in making sure competition is fair, and if we have to investigate, that's what we're doing.
0: The Attorney General says that many government agencies are working together to address high fertilizer prices for Iowa's farmers.
2: More broadly beyond Department of Justice, this isn't just a DOJ issue. It's an issue that every Iowan feels, but it's also an issue that the whole federal government's helping the state with. So when you talk about easing export-import issues with importing fertilizer, which we've done, and that's not DOJ, but that's some of our partners at Commerce and State and the White House, and just trying to understand, look, part of it is fuel prices. We got to bring diesel prices down, and that's something President Trump talks about.
0: For more on this story, you can visit iowaagnet.com. 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

0: 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Brian Marshall. Those new music tracks that are not in rotation yet, but could be, we've got four of them lined up for you today. Two of which, big name artists, new tracks from their new albums, and we have them lined up for you today. You'll be rating them on a scale of 1 to 5. Also on the show today, the Brain Buster, which is up on the Facebook page now for your guesses. Take a look at that Facebook page and 319-234-5369, or you can put your answer right there. Roughly 280 million people in the world share this specific trait. It's not what you might think. 319-234-5369 or the Facebook page. We'll grab some of those guesses coming up. But first, Frosty, what's on the calendar?
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3: Hi, guys. Calendar. Burners rejoice. It is the Burning Man Festival that begins today. Celebrating art, self-expression, and community. Also, burning stuff. It is International Strange Music Day, urging you to dive into the unique and bizarre.
4: I think they're trying to get you to go to Burning Man.
3: May he rest in peace. The 24th is also Kobe Bryant Day, number 24. The Lakers retired both his jerseys, by the way, number 8 and number 24. If you like waffles, like them today. Waffle Day. And also Peach Pie Day. And today in history is the day that we demoted Pluto. Used to be a planet. No, it's just a dwarf planet.
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1: 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They are in Coralville, just south of the Coral Ridge Mall down there by Jimmy John's. It's Paymore in Coralville. Roughly 280 million people around the world share this specific trait. So what is that trait? 319-234-5369. You can call or text in your guess. The Rock 108 Facebook page also open for your guesses today. Roughly 280 million people in the world share this specific trait. Let's take a look here. James Tate from the Facebook page said attached earlobes. Oh, the lobe itself, not the ears. It took me a second. Yeah, that's all right. It's Monday morning and only one cup of coffee deep, so we'll get that remedied here shortly. Attached earlobes? Not it. Let's see what else we got. Matthew said that they are double jointed. 280 million people roughly around the world share this specific trait. No, that wasn't it. And Shane said that that they hate the Packers. It's not a trait, but interesting that you think 280 million people around the world are worried about what's going on in Green Bay. No, that wasn't it. 319-234-5369. Today, 280 million people roughly around the world share this specific trait. Your guesses and the answer coming up by 7:35. Right now, it's Stained.
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0: That's the new one from Skillet called Scream. Rock 108. Today, a new Music Monday. And a scale of 1 to 5 awaits 4 tracks today. Not in rotation yet, but could be. And we're going to start off with a band that is not far from home. Janesville, Wisconsin. American metalcore band originally. Back in 2014 is when they formed. But now, releasing some new material out there. And we'll get their track, Meet Again. Versus Me, Meet Again. For New Music Monday, it's a scale of 1 to 5, and we'll tell you how you can rate it coming up after this.
1: This is not headline news. A tornado hit New York City. It blew so hard, New Yorkers thought it was the Jets. The share of Americans who say they drink alcohol remains at a record low, 54% for the second consecutive year, which ironically is driving alcohol company executives to drink more. And on September 8th in St. Louis, the Foo Fighters will open for AC/DC. Or as it's being billed, Dad Rock Woodstock. This is not headline news on the Rock 108 Morning Show.
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2: A pretty quiet forecast for the week ahead. The TV9 First Alert forecast. Partly cloudy with upper 70s today. Tonight, mixed clouds will drop in the upper 50s and lower 60s. For Tuesday, mixed sunshine breezy with high in the lower 80s, down to 60 overnight. Wednesday, partly cloudy with highs staying in the lower 80s. From the KCRG TV9 First Alert Weather Lab, I'm Justin Roberts on the Rock 108 Morning Show.
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3: I didn't plan it, but it turns out that it's the birthday of the drummer of the band, J.J. Johnson, who celebrated yesterday. Versus Me is the name of the band and was featured on the 420 Music Meeting on Friday and now giving you a shot here this morning. If you didn't hear the 420 Music Meeting, your chance to hear this track for the first time. 319-234-5369 is the number you're going to use. And the scale is 1 to 5. 5 the top end of that scale, and that you love it. Should be in rotation today. 1, not so much. And anything in between that 1 and 5. That's your scale. 319-234-5369. Rate this one on a scale of 1 to 5. Versus Me, Meet Again. 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

versus me for New Music Monday on Rock 108. Band out of Janesville, Wisconsin, at least forming there. Versus me, Meat Again. Drummers having a birthday yesterday, and they're cutting new material as we speak. What did you think on that one? Scale of 1 to 5. 5, the top end of that scale. 1, the bottom end of that scale. 319-234-5369. Let us know what you thought of Versus Me, Meat Again for New Music Monday. This is Pop Evil.

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3: 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Is it a skateboard? 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NES, they tested it. We can't quote it over the phone, but the answer, do you buy this, is basically always come and find out. 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So today's Brain Buster, roughly 280 million people in the world share this specific trait. The earlier guesses on the show have included three things. Attached to your lobes, I think that's a good place to start. But it wasn't it. That they're double-jointed. Another good place to start, but nope. That they hate the Packers. Nope, not a trait. Joe White and Gladbrook from the text line. 319-234-5369. That they have dimples. Ooh. No, that wasn't it. And I don't know. What is it about people with dimples? Sometimes you're like, oh, that's cute. Or you're like, ooh, that's hot. Dimples, no. Tara and Terry think in the same way, that they can roll their tongue. Probably the same thing there. Ooh, that's cute. Oh, that's hot. no, not dimples. Not that they can roll their tongue. Glenn's guess that they can tie their shoes and not use Velcro. Again, not a trait in this case. This is a skill set. And that's where you gotta, I don't know, maybe watch a YouTube video or have the parents show you. Ma showed me how to do it. Tying their shoes, not Velcro. Wasn't it. Can roll their tongue, dimples, nope. But roughly 280 million people in the world share this specific trait. Answer's going to come up right around 7:35. But right now, time for sports.
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3: NFL preseason last night, Ernest Johnson had a two-yard touchdown run with 5:45 left. That helped the Titans overcome a 13-point deficit and beat the defending Super Bowl champion Seattle Seahawks 19-16. Over the weekend as well, you had the Packers over the Broncos 33-13. You had, Bengals beat the Bears 27-9. Buccaneers got past the Chiefs 16-15. Ravens 13, Vikings 3. Ryan Blaney led the final 74 laps at New Hampshire, fending off runner-up Bubba Wallace by 0.586 seconds. Josh Berry finished a season-best third. Ian Happ and Pedro Ramirez each hit grand slams and had five RBIs. Pete Crow Armstrong also homered. The Cubs blew out the Seattle Mariners 19-2. White Sox got the W from the Mets 2-1. Royals over the Tigers 11-7. Red Sox also won, but the Cardinals, Twins, Brewers, they all lost. Caitlin Clark had 37. Kelsey Mitchell had 30 and helped the Indiana Fever pull away from the Chicago Sky for a 113-90 victory last night. That'll do it for sports. 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
1: That's From Ashes to New and Die for You on Rock 108. It's on a new Music Monday. Songs like that that are recent to rotation. They made their little stop through New Music Monday. Got another track here next hour from a band that you know. New single is out, and we're going to hear it for the first time on Rock 108. You'll get it rated on a scale of 1 to 5. All right. You think you got it bad. Paramedics hoping to practice the art of life-saving burst into a Vancouver gallery to discover that a person in distress, actually just a statue, part of a larger installation. The owner says the Vancouver Police Department called her late one night last week to inform her that there was someone in the gallery. Vancouver police say that they had received a report of a person's feet sticking out from behind a counter and believed medical assistance was needed. When the crew made their way inside, they found that the endangered person was actually a sculpture. A perpetrator by Alyssa Pierre. The piece depicts an art perpetrator who sometimes is referred to as an art handler. Okay. He was kneeling over a crate with the upper body disappearing inside. Break-in caused $1,000 in damage. One of the close friends of the artist lives across from the gallery and says she comes and tells police this is actually an artwork. They didn't take her word for it. Work is featured on the website. I don't think they're going to a website when they're trying to go inside and say, hey, there's someone in here that might need medical attention. Hey, can we just Google that? Just put it on the Googs? No. You think you got it bad. Statue didn't get you today, did it? Hopefully not.

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1: Monday, August the 24th, 2026, in the Rock 108's morning show. There are parents in the audience right now. Some of you are like, yes, they're off to school. Some are like, no, it's tomorrow. So we got one more day, and then finally, freedom! Yeah. That getting underway. But first, we're talking about today, how about Waffle Day? And comedian Larry the Cable Guy, he talks about a very special place with waffles.
2: But I do like food. I'll tell you what, I enjoy it. The Waffle House, that's one of my favorite places right there. I like the Waffle House. Smothered and covered, by God. You're a communist if you don't eat it smothered and covered. But don't eat it too late, because you'll eat it smothered and covered, and it'll come out scattered and splattered. I guarantee it. It ain't funny. Good Lord, I could have been over and pooped through a keyhole in there. It was ridiculous. I was madder than a one-legged waitress working at the IHOP. I tell you what. Here's your pancakes.
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1: 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Today's Brain Buster for your Monday. Roughly 280 million people in the world share this specific trait. And the earlier guesses today have included traits like attached earlobes, that they're double jointed. They have dimples, that they can roll their tongue. But then there was a couple of skill sets, like they tie their shoes and don't use Velcro and they hate the Packers. Maybe hating the Packers isn't a skill set. Left-handed was a top guess. And no, it's much, much more than that. You're looking 600 to 800 million people plus that are left-handed on the planet. We're looking for 280 million, roughly. It's not left-handed. Birdsey said an extra toe. No, wasn't that either. I think there's a word for it, but I wasn't medically inclined, so just an extra toe works for me. But not the answer we're looking for. Jamie said that they don't use a turn signal. Again, not a trait, just it's a lack of common courtesy at that point. 319-234-5369. What do you think on this Brain Buster? Roughly 280 million people in the world share this specific trait. What is it? We'll find out by 735.
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0: New one from Avatar, Crying Fire, with the Rock 108 Morning Show. Brian Marshall. NFL season begins soon. I mean, September the 9th, and it's coming up sooner than later. And an estimated 40 million Americans already involved in picking their fantasy football teams. And I loved being a part of a fantasy football draft and the in between, the weekly activity that went along with it. Sometimes, you know, you forget to, you know, put up your roster. So somebody, you know, was on a bye week or something like that. And then you have to worry about being at the bottom now, you know, with all of the punishments that go along with it. But they're already out there, the 40 million Americans picking their fantasy football teams. And what happens if you don't get the guy you're looking for?
1: Fantasy football draft season is here. When you feel like your draft is going wrong, don't panic. Call the Fantasy Draft Crisis Hotline.
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2: A pretty quiet forecast for the week ahead. The TV9 First Alert forecast. Partly cloudy with upper 70s today. Tonight, mixed clouds will drop in the upper 50s and lower 60s. For Tuesday, mixed sunshine, breezy with high in the lower 80s, down to 60 overnight. Wednesday, partly cloudy with highs staying in the lower 80s. From the KCRG TV9 First Alert Weather Lab, I'm Justin Roberts on the Rock 108 Morning Show.
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3: So today, I just had a friend of mine who visited this show in Shakopee, Minnesota. The headlining set was 20 songs long. When you figure in a three-song encore, and did this one make the list? It did not. But the other track that they just released here, what, a couple of months back, Eye of the Storm, was the second one on the list. This is the new one from Five Finger Death Punch called Nails in the Coffin. The new album called Legacy is out digitally now, but you're looking September the 18th for the physical copies. CD, vinyl, and cassette? Really? That's kind of cool. I mean, I know it's going backwards. Who has a tape player anymore? But I do love the fact that bands are releasing cassettes right now. Physical media. Love it. Five Finger Death Punch. Let us know what you think on this on a scale of 1 to 5. 5, the top end of the scale. And that means it should be in rotation pretty quick. 1, not so much. And anything in between. Between 1 and 5 today. That's your scale. Text it over to 319-234-5369. Let us know what you think. Five Finger Death Punch making its debut. Nails in the Coffin.

new one from Five Finger Death Punch, Nails in the Coffin on Rock 108. The Legacy, the new album, comes out physically on September the 18th, but if you're looking for it digitally, it is out there for you now. Nails in the Coffin. All right. Scale of 1 to 5, 319-234-5369. Let us know what you think. 5's the top end of the scale. 1's the bottom end of the scale. And everything in between that 1 and 5. I mean, a couple of half points. If you've got a couple of decimal places you want to go, there you go. Let us know. Let's see what I've got here. Chris Marble Rock, 4.2. Rod Madison, Wisconsin, listening today, 4.0. 3.75 from Trisha and Waverly. Rosie says, Five Finger Death Punch never puts out junk. Like the new sound. It's 4. That's new. I think they're tweaking a format that they've had. Really? Mm-hmm. It's Nails in the Coffin. New from Five Finger Death Punch. Right now, it's Papa Roach, No Apologies, but we'll have the answer to today's Brain Buster right after this.

Roach with no apologies on Rock 108 at 7:38 as we're wrapping up this brain buster. Roughly 280 million people in the world share this specific trait. What is the trait? The guesses here earlier in the show that they're left-handed. No, that number is a lot higher than 280 million across the globe. Extra toe, attached earlobes, dimples, can roll their tongue. All of those guessed here today. I did see eye color and the specific different types of eye color coming up, but it wasn't the eye color that we were looking for here today.

0: Yeah, 280 million people, roughly, in this world share this specific trait. What is it? It is specific because they have naturally blonde hair. Not that they have blonde hair from a box or that it's sun bleached. No, no. That it's naturally blonde hair. Mostly of European descent in this case. P1 Means Business gets this one today. Walking into Monday with a win. Can you do it tomorrow? 5:35 a.m. Rock 108 Facebook page. 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Yeah. Naturally blonde hair.
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0: NFL preseason yesterday. D'Ernest Johnson had a two-yard touchdown run with 5:45 left and helped the Titans overcome a 13-point deficit and beat the Super Bowl champion Seattle Seahawks 19-16. Packers over the Broncos yesterday 33-13. Bengals beat the Bears 27-9. Buccaneers got past the Chiefs 16-15. Ravens 13, Vikings 3 over the weekend. Biggest highlight of the NFL preseason came on Saturday night when Harrison Butker drilled a 69-yard field goal just before halftime. NFL record for the longest field goal is 68, and Butker actually topped that with his kick, but won't be getting his name etched in the NFL record book because preseason kicks don't officially count. Ryan Blaney led the final 74 laps at New Hampshire, fending off runner-up Bubba Wallace by 0.586 seconds. Josh Berry finished a season-best third. Ian Happ and Pedro Ramirez each hit grand slams and had five RBIs. Pete Crow Armstrong also homered. The Cubs blew out the Mariners 19-2. White Sox getting the W from the Mets 2-1. Royals over the Tigers 11-7. Red Sox also won, but the Cardinals, Twins, and the Brewers, they all lost. Caitlin Clark had 37 points, and Kelsey Mitchell had 30. That helped the Indiana Fever pull away from the Chicago Sky for a 113-90 victory. 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
3: This fall, voters across 18 counties will decide whether to spend $88 million upgrading Kirkwood Community College, including new gear for the nurses and EMTs of tomorrow's. Kirkwood Community College's Lynn Hall is where students learn how to be nurses and EMTs. The building was renovated back in 2013, but leaders at Kirkwood say the equipment and technology students learn with is outdated. Kendra Lindelof is the Dean of Health Programs at Kirkwood. She says some of the equipment is so old students aren't getting the best practice using it. Around $10 million of the bond would be dedicated to renovate Lynn Hall and improve the tools students use. It would also add more space. Kirkwood says that space is badly needed, with almost 450 students in the nursing program right now. Lindelof says one small lecture area in particular runs out of room often. Kirkwood says the rest of the bond money would go towards upgrades across its Cedar Rapids campus. If approved, taxpayers would pay less than $10 for every $100,000 of assessed property value. The bond needs 60% approval to pass. Monday and Tuesday mark the start of a new school year for students across Iowa, and many families made their final preparations this weekend. A Marion police officer is reminding drivers and parents to keep safety in mind as school starts. Officer Tom Dobbs says back to school often means more traffic on the roads, including buses. He says drivers must yield to school buses or pay a $330 fine. He says drivers should give themselves extra time to get to their destination and to look out for pedestrians and crosswalks. For breaking news alerts and your First Alert forecast anytime, download the TV9 News app.
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0: 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It's pretty quick. 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
1: This is not headline news. A tornado hit New York City. It blew so hard, New Yorkers thought it was the Jets. The share of Americans who say they drink alcohol remains at a record low 54% for the second consecutive year, which ironically is driving alcohol company executives to drink more. And on September 8th in St. Louis, the Foo Fighters will open for AC/DC. 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
1: A pretty quiet forecast for the week ahead. The TV9 First Alert forecast. Partly cloudy with upper 70s today. Tonight, mixed clouds will drop to the upper 50s and lower 60s. For Tuesday, mixed sunshine, breezy with high in the lower 80s, down to 60 overnight. Wednesday, partly cloudy with highs staying in the lower 80s. From the KCRG TV9 First Alert Weather Lab, I'm Justin Roberts on the Rock 108 Morning Show.
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2: 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It's new off their album Sanctuary, which is out now. Evanescence back at it once again with this track, Tell Me When You've Had Enough. They've been going pretty strong since last year, I would say mid-year or so. And now the new album is out there for you, too. So this track, you're rating it on a scale of 1 to 5, 5 the top end, 1 the bottom end of that scale, and anything in between the 1 and 5. Text it on over to 319-234-5369. Take a listen to this. Let us know what you think of Evanescence. Tell Me When You Had Enough. It's New Music Monday on Rock 108.

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New album, Sanctuary, available out and ready to go for you. You know, whether it's digital or physical, it's out there for you now. Let me know what you think. 319-234-5369. You can text it on a scale of 1 to 5. 5 is the top end of that scale, 1 the bottom end of that scale, and anything in between. 319-234-5369. Let us know about Evanescence. Tell Me When You've Had Enough. Grab some of those scores and talk about it next hour with Russ. And another track you haven't heard yet on this new Music Monday. Stoked to play it for you. We'll do that after 9.

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1: Staines outside, Mountain Rock 108, 841 with Brian Marshall. Brian's Brain Buster today wrapped up about an hour ago. Roughly 280 million people in the world share this specific trait. The question and the answer is already up on the Rock 108 Facebook page for you today. But if you can't get to Facebook, understood it. You can actually text the word brainbuster. Make sure it's all one word to 319-234-5369. It is a code word that triggers the system to send you the answer to today's question. Brainbuster. Make sure autocorrect doesn't split it up to 319-234-5369. Going live with another brainbuster tomorrow morning, 5:35 a.m. Rock 108 Facebook page.
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1: The Ernest Johnson had a two-yard touchdown run with 5:45 left and helped the Titans overcome a 13-point deficit and beat the defending Super Bowl champion Seattle Seahawks 19-16. Over the weekend, Packers beat the Broncos 33-13. Bengals over the Bears 27-9. Buccaneers got past the Chiefs 16-15, and the Ravens over the Vikings 13-3. Ryan Blaney led the final 74 laps at New Hampshire, fending off runner-up Bubba Wallace by 0.586 seconds. Ian Happ, Pedro Ramirez each hit grand slams and had five RBIs. Pete Crow Armstrong also homered. The Cubs blew out the Seattle Mariners 19-2. White Sox got the W from the Mets 2-1. Royals over the Tigers 11-7. Red Sox also getting a W. But the Cardinals, Twins, and Brewers, they all lost yesterday. Caitlin Clark had 37. Kelsey Mitchell had 30, which helped the Indiana Fever pull away from the Chicago Sky for a 113-90 victory last night. 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

Shinedown, their latest called Young Again on Rock 108. You know sometimes how the players on the field will exchange jerseys back and forth? 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

0: It's the warning with Kerosene on Rock 108, 920. Russ in the house.
1: Morning.
0: New Music Monday today. Three of the tracks are getting their first plays on Rock 108 today.
1: Okay.
0: Including the one that's going to be coming up shortly.
1: Two repeats and three new ones.
0: No, one repeat out of four.
1: Okay.
0: Three new ones today. So, I'd like you to, I'm going to give you the scores. We got a 3.82, a 3.72, and a 3.7.
1: So they're all B pluses.
0: Yes. So I wonder, of these three, Versus Me, Meet Again, Five Finger Death Punch, Nails in the Coffin, Evanescence, Tell Me When You've Had Enough, which one of those got the 3.82?
1: Okay, Versus Me is a little heavy and weird. It's very electro metal. Is that a new category now? Kind of.
0: From Janesville, Wisconsin, too.
1: Yeah, dancey metal. What was the second one?
0: A Five Finger Death Punch, Nails in the Coffin, and Evanescence, Tell Me When You've Had Enough. Which one had the 3.82?
1: I haven't heard the Evanescence. I've heard the other two.
0: You have.
1: Because it sounds like all our other stuff.
0: There you go.
1: So I'm guessing people like Evanescence and like their other, her other stuff. I'm going to go Evanescence.
0: That is correct.
1: Okay.
0: Yes. They got the 3.82. Now, which one got the 3.72?
1: What was the other number?
0: 3.7.
1: Wow.
0: Yeah.
1: Two tenths.
0: Two one hundredths. Yeah.
1: Versus Me or
0: Five Finger Death Punch.
1: Or Ivan.
0: Yeah.
1: I have to think it's Ivan.
0: You would be correct.
1: Okay.
0: Yeah.
1: I know our audience.
0: Yes, you do. This next one, the band started back with Candy Ass back in the late 90s, early 2000s.
1: Excuse me?
0: Yeah, they started with Candy Ass was the name of their album.
1: Okay.
0: Uh-huh.
1: I thought it was the name of their manager.
0: No.
1: Have you met Candy Ass?
0: She's taking the stage tonight after the show. Here's the deal.
1: On the main stage, yeah. Ladies and gentlemen.
0: This band has been around, and they started with a cover first.
1: Okay, they were first known for a cover song,
0: mm-hmm.
1: I Prevail.
0: No.
1: Okay.
0: We're talking 26 years ago.
1: 26 years ago, so 2000.
0: Even before that.
1: 2000 debuted with a cover song. All mm-hmm. right.
0: They're on tour and will actually be stopping through Tinley Park, Illinois, September the 5th with Rob Zombie, Marilyn Manson, and The Who. They're going to open up that show.
1: I think I know this. I think I've seen that.
0: You were definitely a part of this particular song getting into my hands.
1: Really?
0: Uh-huh.
1: Okay.
0: Because the guy that's marketing the band
1: mm-hmm.
0: looks a lot like you.
1: Oh, Munzee.
0: Yes.
1: It's funny. You know, I didn't know that all my posts on Facebook are going up on Threads.
0: Oh.
1: So when I look at Threads now, I'm seeing comments from people who have absolutely nothing to do with the radio station. And one guy posted, doesn't matter, you're both ugly.
0: Oh, well, that sucks.
1: I said I can't disagree.
0: Yeah.
1: But that's not the point of the post.
0: No.
1: It's an industrial band.
0: Yes, that's right. You got anything more?
1: No, I forget the name of the band.
0: Bunch of people getting together, getting intimate. What's that called?
1: A good time?
0: Yes, close.
1: A threesome?
0: Yeah, no.
1: A orgy?
0: There you go.
1: All right.
0: Yes, a good time from the band Orgy. We'll have their new track called Dangerous Life for you to rate next.
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0: Man, I took advantage yesterday of the wonderful weather. Walked, about 7.5 miles yesterday.
1: The whole weekend was beautiful.
0: Yeah, more of that today. Partly cloudy skies and 79. Tomorrow, same deal, high of 81. And then on Wednesday, same thing, high of 82.
1: So did you get an O-line school cancellation this morning?
0: Not that I have seen. Let's see what KCRG has.
1: I'm looking at a post from Katie Ann Frazier saying, with school being canceled today, is 8th grade still having football practice?
0: It just says, all I see on the KCRG website is East Buchanan schools closed today. Doesn't say why.
1: Okay.
0: That's all I see. East Buchanan. All right. Right now, 66 in Eastern Iowa.
1: I am loving all the
18: first. It's New Music Monday on Rock 108. New music, not that old. New Music Monday. Get it? New.
1: New.
18: Like you just bought it and unwrapped it. Rock 108.
0: Neither of us were looking at each other, so I just hit the button.
1: I am loving the first day of school pictures that are popping up. I love that every year.
0: You're going to see a ton of them tomorrow.
1: When did 7th and 8th graders become so big that they're bigger than their parents? That was not an issue when I was growing up.
0: Yeah, 2000 and I would say about 8.
1: Jesus.
0: Yeah. It's all those extra things that we're getting in our foods.
1: I guess.
0: So here's the new one from the band Orgy. They are going to be on the show with Rob Zombie and Marilyn Manson. This makes all the sense in the world. And this new track called Dangerous Life. The reason that I bring this to you guys is this showed up, about 2 weeks back. It was on the charts. It was like number 81 or something. I was like, hey, guys, you asked if there's anything else we wanted to hear. And I said, hey, can we listen to see what this one sounds like?
1: Were we able to listen to it?
0: We were able to listen. Yeah, a little bit of
1: Let's remind Orgy, they had a big hit back in 2000, 2001, and it was called
0: Blue Monday.
1: That's it.
0: It was
1: Blue
0: a
1: Monday.
0: Cover
1: yeah.
0: of New Order. And then Vapor Transmission came out in 2000 that had Fiction, Dreams, and Digital.
1: That was good too.
0: Yeah. Number 6 on the alt charts. Opticon charted at number 26. That one I don't know.
1: I don't know that either.
0: But Dangerous Life, the guys have said, like, look, we understand we're industrial rock stalwarts. That gives us a lot of pride, but the thrill is still creating new music and performing live for our fans. Uh-huh. First listen for you guys, Orgy, Dangerous Life, including the Oracle, 319-234-5369, a scale of 1 to 5, 5 the top end, and that you want that in rotation today. 1, not so much. And anything in between that 1 and 5, you can also reach out to
1: Rusty Jock. I'll be looking at my Facebook messengers.
0: This one, Orgy, Dangerous Life for New Music Monday.

0: Orgy. New Music Monday called Dangerous Life on Rock 108. Oracle goes first.
1: I want to know what the last word he said was. You want to be a... Sounded like punk ass to me.
0: That's what it was?
1: Yep. I kind of liked it.
0: Did you?
1: Yeah, I kind of liked it. I would give it a probably 3.5, 3.6. But I'm a sucker for that. I like the old industrial music sounds.
0: Jay Gordon's voice, I love it. And it doesn't sound like it's aged much. I mean, if at all.
1: Right.
0: And I think it doesn't sound like he's done a whole lot to it. I don't know. What do you think?
1: Well, they didn't used to scream like they did in this song.
0: No.
1: Which I think was actually a pretty good addition. And they used it judiciously.
0: Mm-hmm.
1: Dangerous Life, Trisha for Waverly, 3.5. I was surprised. I haven't heard this band before. This was a good selection, heavy and a good sound.
0: Cool.
1: Mike Holub, 4. That's why I will never be in an orgy, the fear of staring down the barrel of another man's gun.
0: Okay.
1: I have no idea what that means, Mike.
0: Was that really necessary?
1: Gage Schoenberger, sounds decent, 1 out of 5.
0: Okay.
1: Sounds decent, 1 out of 5. If it sounds decent, 1 out of 5 is not a good score.
0: That's his opinion. He can have what he wants.
1: Oh, wait. I give it a 4.
0: Oh, he gives it a 4. Okay.
1: Confusing, Gage. Clark Ruby sent me a video of something.
0: Okay.
1: That's all I have. What do you got?
0: Aiden Cedar Rapids. He was looking not to rate the song. Lane Cedar Rapids gives it a 3.75 here today.
1: That's what Brandon Rory just sent me, a 3.75.
0: 3.75, got it down. All right, Manhattan Matt, he says, love the vibe all day long, except for the stage frights. Okay.
1: Except for the what?
0: Or he's not rating it. 3.3. No. This one comes to us from Rod in Madison, Wisconsin. Rated, what did he give it, all three of them today? Four of them? He got them all. All right, Heather and Gladbrook, 3 out of 5. Let's see, what else we got here? Brett Charles City, he says, still not rating it. Will from Adelissa gives that one a 3.5. And Preston Shane, Mason City, anything by Orgy or even Jay Gordon is a 5 in my book.
1: Who's Jay Gordon?
0: The singer of the band.
1: Ow!
0: The guy I just talked about with you.
1: I wouldn't know that.
0: Yeah.
1: Gage said, learn to read. So let me read it again. Sounds decent. 1 out of 5. I give it a 4. Do better.
0: What?
1: I read it verbatim.
0: Hmm.
1: Sounds decent. 1 out of 5. I guess he's saying on a 1 out of 5 scale, I give it a 4. Do better. I don't know, Gage. I don't know. I can't.
0: Is that
1: read.
0: Talk to text or butt to text?
1: I don't know.
0: One of the two. All right. 9:36. It's Incubus with Pardon Me.

0: Incubus, pardon me, on Rock 108. I saw this thing pop up into my timeline over the weekend that had Deftones, Incubus, and Adam Sandler all sitting together singing Change in the House of Flies or something along those lines.
1: That's a no for me, dog.
0: It was nice and slow. It was actually, you want shoegaze upon shoegaze? That was
1: it.
0: It was pretty cool.
1: I have an interesting story from, it started Friday. I'm having difficulty knowing what inflames the audience, which I guess nowadays is everything. Mm. I posted what I thought was a very reasonable reworking of a meme that I saw. And the meme was, I'm doing this from memory, that the rate of unemployed people to the GDP is the highest it's ever been at 4.25, something like that. Mm-hmm. And I said, that's a weird number and a strange stat that I've never seen before. Let me just look at that number. So I looked at the number, and while it's true, over the past 15 years, the number has only moved 2% either direction.
0: Yeah, it's all about context.
1: Right, so basically the number's been the same over the past 15 years, and the meme was inflammatory by nature. So all I did was I said I did a little dive, and I found out that this meme means nothing.
0: Mm-hmm.
1: And I posted the numbers.
0: You did the research.
1: Right, exactly. You would think I shot a baby.
0: Okay.
1: You would think I shot
0: a baby. Was the research a part of the original post?
1: No, it was just...
0: No. I mean, the post that you put out that inflames the audience, did it have the numbers on it?
1: I put the numbers on it.
0: Yeah, that's what I'm saying. That was on the original post.
1: Yeah.
0: So what's the problem?
1: So it was just me doing a little research.
0: Right.
1: And I didn't see anything particularly... Because it wasn't attacking Republicans or Democrats. Or, it was just like, here's a meme floating around, and this is why. So I had one listener who I'm pretty familiar with who did a soft landing on it. Like, well, maybe this, maybe that, which is okay. That's fine.
0: Discourse.
1: Right. And then I had a bomb thrower come in.
0: Oh, cool.
1: And just, tore me apart. So it... On politics, that it's political. And it's like, I vaguely, maybe a little bit political, but I don't think really. So Andy talked about it being my personal page, but you allow listeners on your personal page, so you shouldn't post stuff like this. To which I reply, I let people know who I am. Mm-hmm. I don't keep a separate radio page and a personal page. Many radio people do that because they don't want the audience to know who they actually are. I don't care. So... Welcome to my page. If you don't like it, just keep scrolling. Mm-hmm. Just keep scrolling. So I banned him.
0: Oh, which, really?
1: Yeah, maybe
0: a little blocking action, huh?
1: But it was when I was waking up Saturday morning, and I was still, a little like haven't had my first coffee.
0: But they got personal with you,
1: right?
0: Yeah,
1: right.
0: Whereas you're posting something. At that point, you're asking, what was the intention? And I'll ask you this. Was the intention to go out there and be political or legitimately ask about the meme and then provide the research?
1: No, it was just...
0: Yeah.
1: Without thinking about it, I don't know how it even affects one side or the other. It was just a stat.
0: Mm-hmm.
1: And I thought it was weird, so I did a deep dive on it, which I do a lot. But... Then I started thinking about what's political and what's not political these days.
0: Oh, gosh. Come on.
1: And I think there are two issues out there that are totally not political, but have to do with politics.
0: Yeah.
1: I don't think it affects one side or the other, and you can state your opinions without being firebombed. Flock cameras.
0: Ugh. Yeah.
1: That's one.
0: Uh-huh.
1: I think flock cameras is one everybody could agree on.
0: Yeah.
1: It's no good. It's mass surveillance. Don't do it.
0: Well, they're changing the rules to bring it back after people are going, we're going to cut those down. And so then people are like, you know what? Yeah, no, we don't want those.
1: There was one guy they actually arrested for it, and the grand jury refused to.
0: Really?
1: Yes.
0: Wow.
1: So that's one issue that I think everybody can agree on. No to flock cameras. I wish I had talked to the mayor about that when she was in here. Maybe next time. The other is data centers.
0: Yeah.
1: both sides of the political spectrum have issues with data centers. And you can pick a side and not reveal your political affiliation.
0: Right.
1: Right? You can either agree or disagree, and nobody knows if you're a Republican, because really people only get angry if they know which side of the fence you're on. Right?
0: If they're on the opposite side of the fence.
1: If they're on the opposite side.
0: Right.
1: Mostly one side. But
0: can't we have a third side? Seriously. Just asking.
1: Data centers, I think, are perfectly okay, especially here in the Midwest, where we have plenty of room for them. We need the we need to keep the construction workers working. We need to keep the employment train running. We need a bigger tax base, because these all contribute to the tax base of the local towns they're in. We're not going to stop data centers nationally. They have to happen. There's just no, they have to happen. So, okay, maybe New Jersey is a little too full for data centers. So they come to, you know, less,
0: Populated.
1: Less populated areas. Midwest data centers are going to be a boom.
0: Sure.
1: I have no problem with that. How do you feel about flock cameras?
0: Well, I think about both of them the same way. I think we pulled the lever and we went very fast on both, very quickly. Meaning,
1: have we? I think they've been building data centers for a long time.
0: Sure.
1: We already have.
0: Sure.
1: We already have.
0: But I mean, the massive scale ones, the ones that where people are concerned about resources and such like that that go right along with it. I think that they started putting things in the ground and then went, oh, well, what about this? Now we need this. And now we need this to power it and such.
1: Yeah,
0: I think that. Let me finish.
1: Okay.
0: That we pulled the trigger so quickly on this that you have to then reverse course, and there are certain counties or certain municipalities that are going, yeah, but no, we don't. And so we're going to put a moratorium on this for a little while because they're trying to slow it down. Now, is it ultimately going to slow it down to the point of no? Probably not. Same thing with the flock cameras. We moved on that very quickly.
1: That I agree.
0: And what's to say that certain individuals that have access to flock cameras can't access your Ring camera that's on the front of your house? Because they do it all the time.
1: That's a little conspiratorial.
0: Is it?
1: Yes.
0: Is it?
1: Yeah, that's taking it a little too far.
0: Yeah, they can't read the license plate, or can they? Just asking.
1: The camera on your front door?
0: Mm-hmm.
1: Yeah, no. Have you seen those pictures?
0: Oh, I have. But they say the flock cameras can't do it either, and then they do.
1: So here's the thing about the power centers. It's not a new thing. You can go back to old Star Trek episodes.
0: Meaning?
1: We need more power, Captain.
0: Oh, sure.
1: More power. They always needed more power. That's nothing new.
0: The one thing I brought up to you, though.
1: Yeah.
0: And this was last week, and it was when an electric car was sitting out here. And I was just thinking, okay, you're going to do the data center deal, and you're going to need power for that. What about the people that need to, you know, charge up their cars? And everything else that goes along with it.
1: That's why we need data centers.
0: Yeah, nuclear power. Right?
1: Oh, we definitely need nuclear power.
0: Yeah.
1: They're making, you know, they're making tiny reactors now that you can just kind of wheel in.
0: That sounds safe. Here comes James. He's got a nuclear reactor. Don't trip.
1: They're small, so if they do melt down, it doesn't cause much of an issue.
0: I have something for you. This is related to the flock camera. I played this last week. This is about those who are using the flock cameras and maybe could use it for a different opportunity.
2: Bro, before the night is over, like, she and I will be flocking.
3: How? She's leaving, and you never even talk to her.
2: Platemate, duh.
4: From the creators of Flock, the license plate surveillance network trusted by law enforcement, comes Platemate. Saw someone cute at Starbucks but didn't get her number? You don't need it. You got her plate. Just enter it into Platemate, and Flock's network of cameras can help you find that special someone. And then keep finding them. No return text. Platemate knows she's a target.
5: How did you know I was here?
2: Fate?
4: Platemate. New from Flock.
2: It's not stalking. It's flocking.
1: Well, you know, anything can be abused.
0: Yeah. And that's, we're only hearing about a little bit of
1: it. I hear that a couple of cops have, like, tracked down their exes and stuff with Flock. That's probably not a good idea.
0: Getting into the Ring camera at home.
1: I don't think Flock's a good idea at all. I don't think Ring cameras are a good idea. I saw that one coming years ago.
0: Right.
1: It's like, why do you need a camera on your on the outside of your house? I don't know.
0: It's the ones when the people are standing outside and they let those loud farts when they leave the house. That's why we need them. That's why I love them.
1: When I was in San Diego, there was, I don't know what happened in San Diego, but the cops came to the photography store and said, do you have any cameras? I said, yeah, I got tons of cameras. Yeah. He said, no, I mean, do you have any cameras facing out?
0: Uh-oh.
1: And I said, no, I don't. He said, you're a photo store and you don't have any cameras? Surveillance cameras? I said, no, that costs money. We don't, I'm cheap. Sorry.
0: 950, something else that may or may not get you all inflamed. The new Nickelback, Rattle the Cage.
1: It's doing very well in the new music survey.
0: We've got that for you.
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1: And congratulations to Davenport Little League Baseball. Is it Davenport Little League Baseball who are representing Iowa in the Little League World Series?
0: Mm-hmm.
1: First time an Iowa team has gone 2-0.
0: That's great. That's fantastic.
1: Yeah.
0: That has to, for the parents that are a part of it, spending a lot of money.
1: Does it?
0: Oh, yeah. Traveling club team?
1: Yeah. Where do they travel? Just around Iowa, right?
0: Well, Iowa, and then they have to also travel to other tournaments that may be in different states.
1: Ooh.
0: Yeah.
1: Just to get to Williamsport, you mean, or just in general?
0: Oh, yeah, yeah. Oh, yeah. They had to travel quite a bit. And then you think about those parents that are spending money on all the gear. Just think like a set of batting gloves starting at like $100.
1: Right.
0: Yeah. You got to have the specialized bats. You have to have the cleats. You have to have the matching. And then you got to wash. And then you got to travel. My hat's off to any parent that is a part of a traveling sports team, somebody that's involved in the arts, so where they have to travel as well.
1: Oh, the marching bands.
0: The marching bands, yes.
1: All over they have to go.
0: Yes.
1: The competitions.
0: Yeah,
1: the
0: marching band, color guard. Did you guys have anything like that in Boston?
1: We had the marching bands.
0: Okay.
1: Yeah, I remember that. And there would be meetups and, you know, it was crazy.
0: Did you guys, they just practice out on the football field most of the time?
1: Yeah.
0: And then somebody yelling out their window, shut up! I'm trying to sleep!
1: Well, we all know that high school, especially in small schools, they don't sound real good. They sound okay.
0: You've got like one or two that are really, really good. And then the rest are like, I like to play the tuba. Which I don't know. I skipped that because they said, what did they tell me? They wanted me to join the arts. And so I said, well, I'll just do speech and drama because it'll play towards my radio days. Mm-hmm. And I don't want to walk and have to play an instrument at the same time.
1: Yeah, that's the other thing. Those kids that are lined with drums.
0: Yes. Like,
1: how do they even do that?
0: Yes. I love the sound of those particular marching drums. I know I couldn't do it.
1: I think if I were to do marching band, I would want to play the drums.
0: The other thing...
1: But I'm tragically white. I have no sense of rhythm. It's like nothing.
0: Looks like you're playing the fife.
1: Right.
0: The thing that bugs me a little bit, though, is some of the outfits, and they come with that stupid hat. The one that comes up, it's like...
1: You gotta go with that.
0: Come on.
1: That's what makes a marching band a marching band. The big feather coming out.
0: No. No. Like I like to see a band when they march in unison. I think that's great. And you have to have similar colors. I can understand the uniform, but the dumb hat.
1: Okay. You don't remember this because you're too young. You're too young to remember this.
0: All right. My eyebrows are up.
1: Here we go. Ready? Back in the day, NFL football did not have halftime shows.
0: They had the marching band.
1: They had marching bands.
0: Yes.
1: Even on Sunday NFL TV, and they would show the marching band. How do you know that?
0: Because I pay attention to sports. I didn't see it live.
1: Right.
0: But I know that they didn't have halftime shows. They had the marching band.
1: We used to actually look forward to it. It's like, I wonder what, they used to make the weird designs on the field. Yeah. And

0: help me, someone. Look, I'm not a Packers fan, but don't the Packers have a marching band at halftime? Somebody can help me with that. Yes.
1: The,
0: I think that's how they do it.
1: The Baltimore Colts marching band still exists.
0: No kidding.
1: Yeah, they never disbanded. So the Baltimore Colts marching band will be, or at least when I was there, would still be seen at like mall openings or, you know, whatever.
0: With the hats?
1: Oh, yeah, the full uniforms. Full uniforms.
0: Yeah.
1: I have another weirdness now that you got me onto Ocho. Yes. Ocho is ESPN 8, which I knew nothing about. Yep. It comes from what movie?
2: Dodgeball.
1: So the movie Dodgeball, they were watching ESPN Ocho.
0: They were on. 8. They were featured.
1: They were on it? Okay. Yeah, they were playing Dodgeball.
0: Yeah.
1: Well, every weekend now, I kind of tune in to see what's going on.
0: Yeah.
1: I saw a weird kind of bags-type tournament, but it's a shorter range, and it has a circle around with like pockets, so you can actually land close to but not in the hole and be in a, and I think you got a score. I'm not too sure, but it was a very different type of bags, much smaller landing area. That was one. About an hour later, I tuned in. I can't believe this even exists. I know what they're trying to do. They want to be the next what's Dana White's thing called?
0: Oh, UFC.
1: They want to be the next UFC. They're wrestling in a coffin.
0: Oh, what?
1: Have you seen this?
0: No. What is God. This? In a coffin?
1: It's a coffin. Now, a little bit bigger, but not a whole lot bigger.
0: Yeah.
1: Padded all around.
0: Uh-huh.
1: And you know how when you start a wrestling match, one guy's on his, they're all on their knees, and one guy grips around the other guy?
0: Yep.
1: That kneeling position?
0: Yeah.
1: Well, this one is the one guy lays down, lays down with his arms on his chest like he's dead.
0: Do they have to pin them at that point?
1: They have to get them, I guess, but it can continue outside the coffin. I can't figure it out. I'm dying to see it again. It is the weirdest thing I've ever seen. It's not going to be and they're in Japanese.
0: Oh, like a gi?
1: Yeah, they're in gis.
0: Okay.
1: Yeah.
0: Huh. Everything you're describing about this makes me want to watch it more and more.
1: Yes, please, more coffin wrestling.
0: The coffin wrestling in a gi, and then what? Is it in front of an audience?
1: Oh, yeah. And
0: are they making noise or are they dead quiet?
1: Oh, no, they're screaming.
0: Okay.
1: So if you're half in and half out of the coffin, the match continues on.
0: Uh-huh.
1: If one person's out and one person's in, the match continues on. But if both people are out, then you have to go back into the coffin in that position and start over again.
0: Russ, let's raise the stakes a little bit.
1: Okay.
0: The loser has to be cremated.
1: Absolutely, 100%. Why wouldn't you?
0: Lord. Wow! I just thought you were going to talk about the little the suction cup dart thing, kind of like when they throw that, but no. Coffin wrestling?
1: That's not darts. Like, bars now can't have pointy darts, so they all have those plastic darts. That's not the same.
0: Bring on the coffin wrestling.
1: Yes, please.
0: This is amazing. I need to see more about this. All right. 10:04. Russ takes over. Today's double shot lunch, which comes up at noon today, looks like seeds and stems, possibly.
1: Yeah, Monday's usually seeds and stems. Yeah. We just pick up some good double shots.
0: Yeah, some deeper cuts from these bands, and all three of them ready to go for you today at noon.
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0: 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Don't want to go home tonight. My story about that song was I was grocery shopping at Walmart yesterday, and I was pushing the cart with the one squeaky wheel down the aisle. 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I'm listening to 3 Days Grace at Walmart, which was, you know, I would think I was the only one in the store singing it as I was shopping.
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1: A few weeks ago, we were locked into stormy. This week and last week, we're locked into nice weather. Partly cloudy, 79. Partly cloudy, 81 tomorrow. And partly cloudy, 82 on Wednesday. Not bad. Humidity isn't even that much of a problem. It's the offspring now. Gotta get away at Rock 108.

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0: 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Black Veil Brides with the new one called Cut, featuring his wife, Lilith Czar, which is a hard name for me to say. What a great tune, though. Remember that one. It's going to be a hit. 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
0: Partly sunny, and maybe we hit 80 degrees today, or maybe not. Partly cloudy, 81 tomorrow, 82 partly cloudy on Wednesday. The temperature creeps up all week long, but a great week ahead for sure. 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

0: Rock 108, Queens of the Stone Age, Wilma or Betty? I don't know. From Ashes to New, before that, Die for You, it's Ross. I was just reading today is the 17th birthday of the hashtag. I thought it's been around much longer than that. Apparently, Twitter invented the hashtag on this date in 2017. Double Shot Lunch coming up. We're doing double shots from Rob Zombie, Papa Roach, and a band from Boston everybody loves. And it's not Boston or the Cars. Or Aerosmith.
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1: Partly sunny right through Wednesday this week. Temperatures hovering between 79 and 81 degrees. It's going to be nice. Linkin Park now in Faint.

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0: 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That's a great tune called Something Wicked. It's Russ congratulating the Davenport Little League champs. They're now 2-0 in the World Series, the Little League World Series. 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

0: Wade and the feel-good song of the summer. It's a great new Shinedown called Young Again. Bodies was Drowning Pool. It's Russ. I'm working on the double shot lunch for tomorrow, and I'm thinking of a classic metal band. Maybe a deep dive. All six songs from a classic metal band from the 80s, 90s. What do you think? Any suggestions?
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3: First half of the week, now through Wednesday, looking good. Partly sunny, temperatures around 80 degrees.

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0: find a Cracker Barrel and have their chicken and waffles.
1: You know, I've never had... Yeah, no, yeah, you're right. They are good.
0: Oh, it's unbelievable.
1: Yeah, I just remembered that.
0: Fried chicken drizzled with syrup on top of waffles.
1: Mean, who needs a... Yeah, I mean, that's straight up carb load, man.
0: It is freaking delicious. Have one in your lifetime and never do it again.
1: Yeah.
0: First day of school, both for you and Brian's kids. Brian is tomorrow. Yeah. Yours is today. Yeah, Lily went to kindergarten.
1: Which is a crazy...
0: I heard you talking about it over the weekend. Yeah. Share your feelings about what it's like now.
1: You know, it's first and foremost is the fact of like that she's excited about it. You know, that was cool. That was really cool. And how well they brought the kids in to introduce them and all that. Stuff. I thought that was really cool. So, but as a father, I'm just like, slow down. You're freaking me out, man. I cannot do this, dude. It's like, and then even today when I dropped her off, like it was so like organized to an extent, even though it's like a complete madhouse of parents dropping off kids. But she like, you know, when I was done, I gave her a hug. She's like, okay, bye, Dad. I'm like, what?
0: She didn't need you anymore. I'm like, with my friends.
1: I'm like, oh, all right. Yeah, I guess I'll go home and pop on Seinfeld again here. All right.
0: Okay, in the blink of an eye, she turns 5.
1: Oh, yeah.
0: In another blink of the eye, she's going to be 10.
1: Oh, I know.
0: Right? And then the next blink, she's going to be in college.
1: I know a lot of friends of mine that have kids going to college. And I'm like... I don't like it.
0: It happens so fast.
1: Oh my god! And that's like the first thing people always told me when we were having kids was like, "Oh, it goes by, it goes by." I'm like, "Yeah, it sure does, man."
0: It's crazy.
1: Oh, it's terrifying.
0: Okay, I want to talk about real quick the. Yeah. Let's see, how much time do we have?
1: I don't know. I'm squeezing my squeezy button.
0: Who cares? I don't know if the test takers on the P1 music survey were in a bad mood this week.
1: Oh, sure.
0: Or if we're playing a lot of horrible music, or we just moved the list too fast and everything's unfamiliar.
1: Right.
0: But 1, 2, 3, 4, 5, 6. 6 songs are below 60%.
1: We're playing now, good music?
0: Now, take that as Brian's scale of 1 to 5.
1: Sure.
0: That means 6 songs are around from 2.5 to 2.7.
1: Yeah.
0: Which isn't the greatest score in the world.
1: No, it's not. So what are we going to do?
0: I don't know.
1: I don't know either, man. Like, oh, man. I guess we just better go to all Metallica all day.
0: Let's see. The artists they don't like. Plush, Avatar, Black Veil Brides, Royal Bliss.
1: No, wow. Okay. Those first 4 are fresh. Like, they're straight. We added those, like, what, in the past week or two?
0: Yeah, a couple weeks.
1: Maybe we got to let them boil in the pot a little bit.
0: Yeah, they have to marinate.
1: Yeah.
0: But Royal Bliss, forever. We add them and people love them because they're like a hometown band here. All of a sudden, no.
1: You know, I think it's because of back to school. Everyone's very...
0: You think?
1: Yeah, maybe. You know, they're starting to see the kids go back to school and they're just like, I hate everything now.
0: And in general, Royal Bliss, right... kind of hard rock, but poppy because they have big hit, big hooks.
1: Yeah.
0: This one is like a straight ahead rocker.
1: Mm.
0: No.
1: We don't know what you like.
0: They don't like it.
1: Yeah, how dare we? It's like the 420 every day. Every day, every hour is just, you know, I hate it.
0: Yeah, but we do that on purpose.
1: Yeah, we do.
0: We goad the 420 crowd.
1: Yeah, Rock 108. Our new imaging is Rock 108.
0: Yeah.
1: It's all right.
0: Meh.
1: Yeah.
0: You ready to go?
1: Yeah.
0: Club Ned kicks off with 30 minutes commercial free, and we'll do it with, oh, I don't know, Mudvayne, Creed, one of those two. Next.
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Nickelback, Rattle the Cage, featuring John 5 on Rock 108. Hey, it's Ned Clockton, man. Happy awesomeness of Monday, right? Back to school, kids. Right now, some Collective Soul.

0: Soul Shine Rock 108. Hey, it's Ned. How's it going, man? How was your weekend? Mine, not too bad. I just enjoyed the fact that it didn't feel like it was a sweltering death heat all weekend, man. Especially with, like, I don't know, this summer just felt like it was just humid to the extreme. But hey, this past couple days, man, had the air off, had the windows open, couldn't complain in the midst. But guess what? Today is day one for a lot of kids when it goes to going back to school, which was, this is the first time that I have a kid that is not in daycare, but officially in the school system. Pretty crazy. Pretty crazy to think it's been that long already, and we're starting the kindergarten world, essentially. So, yeah, man, just seeing that all around and all over the places and seeing all my friends' kids growing up,
1: Makes you feel old after a while, right?
0: Well, hey, stick around with me today for your Monday, which I'll make you remember your school days with Metallica and Skillet coming your way next. 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
1: Let's take a look here, man. It's pretty nice out. 76 out, partly cloudy skies. Tomorrow going to be a high of 81 and partly cloudy again. Hey.

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0: Yasmin, of course, flying high again on Rock 108. It's Ned, and what a beautiful day it is outside. So beautiful that you should be getting yourself a Rock 108 t-shirt while they last. Not much longer on it. We got the Rock 108 summer merch store, and summer's coming to a close here pretty soon, so you might as well start looking awesome for it. 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

beginning. A guy named Les Paul picked up a guitar and, well, we sort of took it from there. 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

0: Avatar, their newest one, Crying Fire on Rock 108. Hey, it's Ned. I fall under the world of millennial, essentially, but, you know, everyone always likes to call that kind of a negative term. I fall under more the zennial. I was born in the 80s, raised in the 90s, and had my teenager years through the 2000s. Basically, one year I was doing research projects on an encyclopedia, and then the next I had to do them on Yahoo.com. But apparently we're getting old. We're getting weird, and Gen Z says that millennials are just no longer cool with some of the things that we say. Now, it's only natural for younger generations to think that older generations are lame, but it's hard to keep up with what's hip, essentially. Like ankle socks? Excuse me. I've been wearing ankle socks my entire life, and I had to go through a hell in order for those to be considered cool, so I'm not changing anytime soon. But the top five things that Gen Zers are calling millennial trends, what things that they say that are stupid nowadays, well, here they are. Number five is open-toe shoes. I never really did that much anyway. Number four, saying LOL out loud. Just laugh. I never really got into that either. LOL. Oh my God. It was stupid. Number three, skinny jeans. I never got into the skinny jeans situation. It was never my thing. I was always too fat for them, so it never really worked out. Otherwise, dude, I'd be showing like way more than I really necessarily need to. I'm talking crack, by the way. Number two, the phrase, I did a thing. Yeah, I've said that a couple times. I still kind of do. Some things just haven't changed, man, because you could say that I did a thing by not saying a thing. But number one is this, and maybe you do this still, you weirdo, taking photos of your food and then posting it online. I never got into that thing. I don't know, dude. You go over to Instagram or one of those social media platforms, and all I'm seeing is whatever the hell you ate that day. I don't care. I really don't. I'm not going to go to the restaurant that you told me that. I'm like, ah, reminds me. You know what you should do is listen to the radio. And we can tell you where some of the best places to go is. Just saying. Pictures may say 1,000 words, but I say way more than 1,000 words per day. Sometimes you just can't get me to shut up. But us millennials, my friend, we're getting old and we're starting to get cringe.
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1: It's about 77 out right now. Beautiful day, man. Tomorrow going to be a high of 81, partly cloudy skies.

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0: Today's Grace, don't want to go home tonight on Rock 108. Hey, it's Ned. I follow a bunch of casinos here on the internet, Facebook, whatever it may be, whether it be the Isle Casino, Q Casino in Dubuque, or the new one that's coming up in Cedar Rapids. But I love it when you always look at the people that win the jackpots. Like, they're so excited they're winning. Like, oh my gosh. Something I've never done before is win a jackpot at a casino, and I am nowhere near close to that because, well, I don't go to the casino enough, so there you go. But I love it when an enthusiastic individual wins the jackpot. And most recently, the Q Casino in Dubuque, apparently, a jackpot winner who I think is wearing the most heavy metal shirt of all time. I think it's Cattle Decapitation is the band, and he's throwing up the devil horns as he won himself $14,000 at a slot machine. I'm just like, you know what? At least that dude won. It's always like some guy who has like a massive retirement or something like that. Nah, this dude rocks. He's got a big sleeve tattoo, awesome heavy metal shirt, and damn it, that man deserves $14,000 because of his musical taste. Breaking Benjamin and Chevelle coming your way.
1: 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Your daily Facebook facial.
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1: Did you hear about the football owner who got bagged in a prostitution sting?
0: I did. I mean, I don't know who the guy is, obviously, but
1: he's one of the owners of the 49ers, which is San Francisco. He lives in Ohio and apparently made a $150 deal to meet this supposed hooker.
0: Okay.
1: In a trailer park.
0: Oh, quality. No offense, now, trailer parks.
1: Not that I know firsthand, but I do know if you spend $400 or $500 instead of $100.
0: Yeah. That was a quick transaction in that case for $150.
1: I mean, you got to know there's something iffy going on.
0: Yeah, there's something a little bit going on. And plus, this guy probably like makes how much? How many millions a year, right? Probably? I feel like maybe he'd be able to shell out a few extra bucks.
1: Just a tip for the fans. If you're going to go prostitution, go to high-end hotel.
0: Oh, yeah.
1: That costs a lot of money.
0: Yeah, maybe not one of those hourly rate ones.
1: Right.
0: You know?
1: Start there as the basis.
0: I mean,
1: because you're probably going to get a higher level of talent.
0: And a higher level of STD while you're at it.
1: Maybe.
0: Yeah, maybe.
1: Maybe not.
0: Yeah, maybe a couple roaches. Whatever it may be. I don't know. I mean, I don't know what his mindset was, but
1: we don't know, but Trailer Park should have been.
0: Is there like an app for that at this point? Like, you know, high roller dollar prostitution? I don't know. Probably. Well, it's probably just called OnlyFans, right?
1: It used to be called the Yellow Pages.
0: Oh. But
1: I think those days are over.
0: I still have. If you walk up and down the strip in Vegas, you get like those little escort cards.
1: Oh, my God.
0: Those are hilarious, man.
1: I can't tell you how many times I've been in Vegas. Now, I tend to gamble and stay up late.
0: Sure.
1: So I'm going to meet more riffraff that way.
0: Oh, yeah.
1: And because I'm alone, like Rita would be in bed or whatever, and I'd be alone playing slots.
0: Yeah.
1: And I can't tell you how many times I was propositioned by either hookers.
0: Yeah.
1: Beautiful, by the way. Not
0: sure.
1: Not what you would think.
0: Mm-hmm.
1: Or drug dealers.
0: Oh, yeah. Because they know they got the money. It's like, oh, look at this guy. He's obviously up late, which means that he probably has a few bucks
1: could
0: to spend.
1: Be, yeah.
0: You know, and they see you, and they're like, ah, the prey.
1: But, you know, cameras everywhere.
0: Oh, nowadays, yeah.
1: Cameras everywhere. Mm-hmm. What are you going to do?
0: Nothing.
1: Nothing
0: at this
1: is
0: point.
1: The answer.
0: Yeah, you're going to do nothing because you never know if it's a sting operation or something.
1: Well, true.
0: Yeah. So, yeah, just say no. Just say no. And if you're a million-dollar football coach, maybe don't drop any kind of money on that situation because you're kind of a high-profile guy, too. You know, I think they're going to figure it out pretty quickly.
1: Although I looked at the dude's picture, he don't look it.
0: Oh, really?
1: He looks like an Ohio trailer park.
0: Oh, man. Yeah, and those are Ohioans, man. As a former Michigander, Ohio. Blah. No thanks. Smells like Lake Erie trash. Except their theme park kind of rules. Cedar Point, man. Woo! Still haven't gone this year. I'm finding out if I'm still able to, so we'll figure it out.
1: Why wouldn't you?
0: I just haven't found the time yet. That's the biggest thing is time.
1: Did you see a ride over the weekend upside down for 40 minutes?
0: I mean, I did see that, yes, and the people that were on the ride got paid out like a ton of money.
1: They did?
0: Yeah, they made like $250,000 a person.
1: I could hack that. Could I hack upside down for 30 minutes? I don't know.
0: 30 minutes? I think you could for 30 minutes. And then after like the first 10 minutes, you're probably like, this is awesome, man. You know, just having a good time. Just whatever.
1: Would you be like that?
0: Yeah. Yeah, I probably. Well, no, I'm not going to say whether I am yes or no, because that ride that they run, which was this big swing that they call Max Air, I effing hate that ride.
1: Okay.
0: Oh, do I hate it so much.
1: It's a big circle, right?
0: Yeah, it's a big circle that twirls while going and rocking really high up, and it's slow. I don't like slow heights.
1: You don't like slow?
0: I love, give me a good old fast roller coaster. I'll shoot up to 3,000 miles up in the sky. Don't care. But if it's slow, no. Absolutely not. I can't do it.
1: Okay, speaking of amusement parks, is that what we call them? What do we call them now?
0: Amusement parks, yeah.
1: Okay.
0: Yeah.
1: Such an old bastard. I don't even know.
0: Oh, the good old flicker show there.
1: Right. Do they still have those things you're cranking that has the half-naked ladies from the 1920s?
0: Back in the day, it was a nickel. Get in.
1: A penny. Are you kidding? It was a penny.
0: Oh, that's right.
1: While we're on the subject, our park...
0: Yeah.
1: In Waterloo.
0: Oh, yeah, yeah.
1: What's the name of it?
0: Lost Island.
1: I would know that if they advertised more.
0: Yeah, right? I'm just saying.
1: I don't really know the name off the top of my head. Lost Island, I hear, is putting in another bomb-ass roller coaster over the summer.
0: And it's a family roller coaster.
1: What does that mean?
0: Which means that, you know, younger kids can ride it. It's not so like, wow, you're flinging you around. So my daughter, who's like, I can't wait to ride a roller coaster, I'm like, here is the perfect starting point. And it's a mine car ride, too. So I'm excited.
1: What does that mean? Like miners?
0: Yeah, like you're in a mine cart, a quote-unquote mine cart, and it'll go like under the ground and stuff.
1: Oh, that's one of my favorite slot machines across the street at the Isle Casino.
0: Oh, the mine cart? Are the trailer park prostitutes coming up to you at the mine cart ride? Let me tell you, there's a guy in jail for it right now.
1: No, but if you get 6 dynamites, you get the free games, which is looking forward to those free games.
0: You got to get those free games. They keep you in there. So do the hookers, too, man. You got to watch out. The cameras are everywhere. 550, no, at 550, fun fact, what do we do?
1: 420 music meeting, Ned.
0: The hell is this? 420 music meeting today. We were talking pretty heavy about music today, actually. We were talking about how we have a bunch of different type of music that we're playing. A lot of people are like, what the hell is this? And then they love the familiar stuff. But we have one record guy. His name is Kurt. Wonderful, nice man. Used to work at MTV.
1: He used to be the music director of MTV.
0: Yeah, he's a pushy-ass bastard, too.
1: He is.
0: He really is.
1: He is.
0: And he even wrote in the email, he said, I really need to get you guys
1: this
0: on
1: week.
0: This.
1: I need you on it this week.
0: Need this so bad. And I'm just like,
1: it's number 38, but I want you on it this week.
0: This week, man. Well, let's see if 420 will feel like it's a this week ad coming up.
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3: Fantastic people. Number one, can't beat great people.
2: Yeah.
3: Number two, small local business trying to get a leg up.
2: Mm-hmm.
3: Go see Annalise and Sean and everybody at Odin's Mark Tattoo.
2: Yeah, even I'm looking at 2 days ago. It looks like Sean did a piece of Minnesota. And it's a wonderful like piece of just like the state and has like this starry night situation going on.
3: Oh, I saw that. Those are beautiful tattoos.
2: Yeah, it's really cool, man. So,
3: And Michelle over at the Mystic Emporium.
2: Yes, come get you buy your happiness with the Mystic
3: Can you
2: crystals.
3: Buy happiness at the Mystic Emporium?
2: I think so. Can. Yeah, probably like that, you know. Oh, you also, Sean did another one of, I think it's Danger Girl from a comic book. Basically, it's a comic book with a woman with large boobs. That's basically it. I'm just going to share it out
3: and,
2: there, man.
3: And they're in Independence. If you tell them Russ or Ned sent you, they'll give you a rate of $100 an hour. They don't know that yet.
2: No, they don't.
3: They know it now.
2: Oh. Well, they're going to be like, what the hell? And they're going to ask you to fill in the gaps there, man. You better start paying up. Well, 420 today. Go check out Odin's Mark. Have some fun and get some work done, especially right around the wintertime. Wintertime is the best time to get a tattoo because you're not so intrigued to like go in pools and all that stuff. So wintertime-wise,
3: that's a good point.
2: Keep that in mind. All right. Yeah. Anyway, the band Ninth Key. Ninth Key is the band that we've been getting hammered by with our good friend Kurt, who says we just got, if you're not on this, I swear.
3: Okay, they have a huge rap component to them, which I think is over. I could be wrong. It's over in pop music, but you know, rock tends to hang on to things forever.
2: That's what we do.
3: So it's using that what I consider old school rap formula of rock songs,
2: right?
3: It also has a producer and co-writer named Two-Spirit.
2: Two-Spirit?
3: That's another strike as far as I'm concerned. Right. I don't know why.
2: Well, we got Papa Roach with a Newman kind, so anything's possible at this point, man.
3: But apparently Two-Spirit is quite the producer, and anything he touches, I think he wrote and produced the English band we're playing. Portrait. Funeral Portrait.
2: Funeral Portrait.
3: Yeah. I think he wrote and produced most of Funeral Portrait stuff.
2: Oh, all right.
3: So the guy has some cred. I don't know what to think of the song. He gets millions of streams just because his name's on the song.
2: And that's one of the selling points that we keep getting told out.
3: They're like the number two streamer in Cedar Rapids.
2: Yeah, pretty nuts. So let's see if they can survive the 420 with their song Happy Feels Like. Ninth Key, 319-234-5369 on the text line or send a message to Rusty Jock on Facebook. It's Rock 108.

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1: I think Ninth key called her a little bitch somewhere in that song, and that made me like it a little more, but my hearing isn't the best. It could have been something totally different.
0: I want to look up the lyrics, man. After hearing it on radio, though, I think I don't know. It kind of worked for me.
1: Did it?
0: Yeah, I dug it.
1: It sounds like 2000 first album from Linkin Park.
0: Yeah. Yeah, I would agree. Yeah, there's a bit of that in there. A little hybrid theory.
1: Yeah.
0: Yeah.
1: Steve Hyatt. Totally outdated. Puke.
0: Puke. Straight puke. Yeah.
1: Judgy John, your music friend, in quotes, either hates you and wants the station to fail, or he legitimately likes this crap.
0: Okay.
1: I can hear Chester laughing from hell.
0: No, Jesus. Wow. You throw that in there, didn't you?
1: And how cheesy this sounds. Yeah. Definitely a wannabe POD or Linkin Park. Zero F's given.
0: All right.
1: Kent Holland, for having a rap flavor, was okay. Low rotation worthy.
0: Mm-hmm.
1: Tony Riederreiter, happy feels like this song being over and moving on.
0: All right.
1: Okay.
0: It's done.
1: Opie B. Scotterish, I could have used one scream at least. Maybe a little scream would have helped it out.
0: But would that have made it to Linkin Park at that point?
1: Maybe.
0: Maybe. Yeah.
1: Not running to the record store by any means. Who runs to the record store anymore?
0: End their way.
1: Opie, how old are you? I will say that I can't wait to hear Chester's voice. However, with all that being said, P1 Opie1 approved.
0: All right, okay.
1: All right. Sparkles the Welder.
0: Mm-hmm.
1: Just meh. 4 out of 10 sparkles. I'd rather hear crappy pop evil.
0: Oh, yeah, man. I got plenty of that for you. You just wait.
1: Tim Salmon from Upstream Computers and the Colfax School District.
0: Yeah, happy first day of school, by the way.
1: Congrats to all our school districts that made it through the first day. Yeah. Why can't we get back to school songs instead of this outdated AI-sounding crap?
0: Because all there the back-to-school songs? I don't know. This school's out. I don't know anything about back-to-school.
1: That would be inappropriate for now.
0: Yeah.
1: And today's not everybody's back-to-school day. A lot of schools started last week. I don't know why everybody is picking today.
0: Or tomorrow. It depends. It's like staggered or something.
1: Is that what it is?
0: Yeah, like most young ones start today. And then like second, fifth.
1: A lot started Thursday last week. Yeah. I think they give them 2 days before the weekend to kind of percolate in the school environment.
0: Yeah, maybe.
1: Instead of throwing them all in for a full week.
0: Good Lord. No thanks. By the way, classic rock anthem that follows on our back to school, by the way, Rock and Roll High School.
1: Okay.
0: Hot for Teacher. Smoking in the Boys' Room. Okay. Or Another Brick in the Wall, Part 2.
1: Yeah, we could do all those.
0: High School Never Ends by Bowling for Soup. My guys.
1: There you go. There are back to school ones.
0: There
1: okay.
0: is.
1: Heavy Metal Mama. I surprisingly liked it a lot more than I expected. Maybe it's a grower for most people. Look at that. Could be too.
0: Yeah.
1: Judgy Mike Jones. Timu released a new Linkin Park.
0: Mm-hmm.
1: Why must they screw with the dead? Who wants crappy pop evil anyway?
0: Why are we such pop evil in today? What do we got, bro?
1: I don't know.
0: What are we doing here? We didn't even bring him up.
1: I think Sparkles just likes the fact, because he's a comedian.
0: Of course.
1: That a lot of humor comes from everybody busting on.
0: Yeah, there you go.
1: Tyler Wayne, another comedian. Nope, feels like a half-ass song. Makes me feel like I'm listening to MGK.
0: Okay.
1: You have a problem with Machine Gun Kelly, do you?
0: What do you do to you?
1: Tim Salmon. What, again?
0: All right.
1: First day was the earliest by state law we can start. Today, that is.
0: Okay.
1: It is the first Monday following the state fair that we can start legally.
0: Sure. Yeah, that's right. We're like one of the few states that follow along. Because there are so many students that are farmers, essentially, and participate in 4-H and whatnot.
1: So, what's he saying? Because is the state fair over?
0: I believe it is, yes.
1: Oh, okay. So, it's the first... Okay.
0: Yeah.
1: Okay, so it was private schools that were all opening last week and people were posting?
0: Maybe.
1: Is that true?
0: Yeah.
1: Could be. That's all I have.
0: That's all you got?
1: What do you have, Ned?
0: I got a lot of you, so let's see what happens. John from Cedar Rapids says 3.5 out of 5 on that one. Tom Himes, meh. Frank from Chipola, nope, they missed the window. No edge, better add some more keys. Just weak. Weak.
1: Weak.
0: Ben the Bow Hunter kind of reminds me of COVID, something that you don't know, that you know isn't good, but someone is just really pushing it at that point. Larry Mader, I like this song. Rap wasn't that bad. Good vocals. Give it a 3.80 out of 5.
1: Not bad.
0: Russell from Marley, this song's okay. Mike Grammy soon. Good day, everyone. Travis Dramati. Trying to be Linkin Park, but it ended up being Stinkin Park.
1: Oh my God! Do it! Do it!
0: Hold on, I'm getting there. I always gotta have that ready. Oh, did I not do it? I thought I had it,
1: but it ended up being
0: there. You go,
1: Stinkin Park.
0: That's pretty good. Okay. I like it. FedEx driver from Waterloo, Eric. Gets a 2 out of 5 for me. Sounds like they want to be old school Linkin Park, but they're not. David Parsons, so much to Linkin Park. There's only one Linkin Park. It's a no for me, which, by the way, I know when it's voice to text because they spell with L-I-N-C-O-L-N. Linkin.
1: No, that's not how you spell it.
0: I know. Brinkster Kurt Loder was way cooler than this song on MTV News. That's right. He's still alive, I think. I don't think he's got many years left in him.
1: I think he just turned like 88 or something.
0: Yeah, holy crap. Ryan Shackleton says, nope. P1 Ball is very underwhelming. I spaced out halfway, 3 out of 5. Meg Brink, song compares to a $150 transaction action I mentioned earlier. What are you buying? TJ's Pizza? That's old. I don't know. Apparently, she mentioned a $150 transaction. Krista from Cedar Rapids. I liked it. Thanks for sharing. Nude. Elliot from Cedar Rapids. Very new metal. A little bit of Hollywood Undead with less aggressive screaming. Nice blend for me. Not great on the lyrics or vocals, but I liked how heavy it was. Potential spam now. Leave me alone. Marcus from Iowa City. I prefer the Billy Madison Back to School song. Back to school.
1: Yes. I don't know that one. I remember Billy Madison. I loved that movie.
0: Also, Ace Frehley has a song called Back to School on the Trouble Walkin' album. I would not even know that. Ned, being a Kiss fan.
1: I think someday this week, it's only Monday,
0: Yeah. You
1: have to pick one of these and 420 it.
0: I do, a Back to School one. Well, yeah. I found out, too, that there's also a song by the Deftones called Back to School.
1: Okay, definitely don't do that one because I just saw a video of Chico just recanting that entire song.
0: Oh.
1: He says the song sucks. Don't listen to it. The only reason we put it on the album is because the record label made us. They thought we needed a single. So I wrote the biggest piece of crap formulaic song I could think of, and that's it. And guess what? It didn't even become a big hit.
0: So on the 420 tomorrow, we'll be playing Deftones, Back to School.
1: Will call in and fucking...
0: And disown it. Yep, and see what's all about it.
1: Can we leave now?
0: Ninth Key, Happy Feels Like, Rock and Roll, Space of Age. Comment, share, do it there. Sound good, Russ?
1: Bye.
0: Okay.

0: 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Hey, it's Ned. 30 minutes of nonstop rock, man. Autumn King's going to kick it off for you along with some Seether for you, too.
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Breaking Benjamin, Something Wicked on Rock 108. Hey, it's Ned. Coming up this Thursday, guess what? On the 420, we are announcing the next Chaos for a Cause. Pretty excited about it, man, because, well, it's going pretty awesome this year. I'm not gonna blow anything for you, all right? So make sure you're hanging out on Thursday for the 420 music meeting as we announce the next Chaos for a Cause.

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0: newer stuff from The Warning, Kerosene on Rock 108. Hey, it's Ned. Stick around, man. More rock coming up. Stabbing Westward and Cedar coming your way next.
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2: 77 out right now, partly cloudy skies. Tomorrow going to be a high of 80, and then guess what? More partly cloudy skies.

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0: Shinedown, Young Again on Rock 108. Hey, it's Ned. I'm out of here, man. Done for the day. And Hard Drive XL, Lou Brutus is in next. 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Ned on Air. 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Otherwise, I will see you tomorrow. Hard Drive Lou is in next. 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